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1: I must first of all commend our community members, because remember, police cannot fight crime alone. We do that with the help of our community. So community gave us information. We were monitoring the place for about 2 months. And then there was a multidisciplinary operation. And in that operation, we also arrested 2 Mexican nationals, 2 from Zimbabwe and 1 from Malawi. So I'm very happy that really when the community provides information to us, that we really go there and execute the operation and we bring the results back to the community.
0: Go tsa matšhaba moporesidente Cyril Ramaphosa o re Aforika Borwa le Zimbabwe di lokela go maatlafatsa dikamano tsa tsona tse e tlwaelegileng tsa kgwebisano le matsete le go feta pele. 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
2: 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We can put our natural resources to better use. We can develop our industries and create more jobs for our people. That is why we welcome the strong presence of South African and Zimbabwean businesses at this forum. Governments can determine policy. We can sign agreements as we did today, and we can ratify protocols. But it is business that turns a signed agreement between two governments into a shipment, into a factory or a job.
0: Mampudi wa mehleng wa lefatshe ka makgetlo a mabedi papading ya ditebele Zolani Tete o bolauwe ka o thungwa ka pelantlo ya hae e Mdantsane haufi le Gugombo.

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2: I've known Zolani for all his life. He grew in front of me in any 12 year in Tanzania. He's literally my son. Like if you can, I know his family. I look like everybody in his family. This is just so sad. This is just a great loss for the Tanzania community and the sport of boxing as well. Because after the 4 years of when he was banned, we're hoping that he'll come back to boxing. In fact, he had already a date for November, so we're hoping to see him back in the ring again. So I don't even know how to put it out there because everybody knows him. Knows him by the way, the names of Firearm, because he had that left hook that was very good. And he knocked down a lot of people with that hook. So yeah.
0: Yeno hema medi ke emongwa batho bana le kabelo kgolo ka re o papare ditebele ka re province ya Eastern Cape leng Andile Siko a bua jola heka Zolani Tete. 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
3: You know, New Zealand is going to bring it in intensity and we really believe the the alignments and the scrums are going to be something where we're going to perform well. They're not going to try and test us. And again, it's at importance where New Zealand is going to try and find gaps, where the forwards are trying, where we normally switch us off. We know they're quite fast and really skillful players, so they're definitely going to try and exploit us and come with good plans as well. So I would say probably is to try and stay awake, don't get caught out.
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2: We are thorough in terms of the process. So we have undergone a process of vetting of these people, which is what is delaying us, because we don't want to announce people and tomorrow they've got scandals and all of that. So we will unveil them leading up to the manifesto launch on the 23rd.
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2: These elections is difficult in many fronts, and the ANC tend to deal with that and is dealing with that in terms of the challenges that are posed by the election campaign itself and the election. We come from a 40% mark from the national percentage. So we need to address that in the campaign carefully and in a dynamic way. And we hope that we will be in a position to talk a different outcome come post 4th of November.
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6: It is critical, Your Excellency, that we continue our cooperation on migration and border management. To ease the movement of people, we must modernize our facilities and systems. You have done extremely well in modernizing your border post in Bidebridge, and we should accompany you in tandem and modernize our side, which, as I looked on your side, it has eased the movement of people.
5: Mo president wa Zimbabwe Emmerson Mnangagwa o boletse hore dipuisano di lokela ho tswela pele ho rarolla pharela ya bofalli.
7: We have adopted important decisions and witnessed the signing of several legal instruments in various fields of cooperation. We must now translate these commitments into tangible outcomes through concrete actions that deliver meaningful benefits for our countries and our people.
5: Letona la ditaba tsa lehae Afrika Borwa, Dr. Leon Schreiber, ore Afrika Borwa e sebedisa tjhelete e ngata haholo ho tsamaisa melata e hlokang ditokomane tse nepahetseng.
8: That encompasses the town we built outside of Kusina that could house 20,000 people. We had to get water, electricity, healthcare, all of those things in place. Again, because of our commitment to upholding the dignity of every person. And then, of course, you have to have the buses transporting people. We had to do all the fingerprint verifications. We had to check if people were wanted for crimes in South Africa. We couldn't let them just leave the country and not be held accountable.
5: Letona la tlhabollo ya batshwaruwa Afrika Borwa, Peter Groenewald, o re bohato bo nkweng ke baetapele ba babedi bana ho fapanyetsana ka batshwaruwa ke o motle haholo.
9: This agreement is very important in this sense that the biggest number of foreign nationals in our facilities are from Zimbabwe. After Zimbabwe, it comes to Mozambique. We're talking about 8,200 Zimbabwean nationals who are in our facilities. With this memorandum of understanding, we can now transfer them back. It's an interstate transfer of offenders. We have 12 South Africans in Zimbabwe's facilities who will come to us. We must also calculate the cost for the taxpayer. It is costing the taxpayer 11 million rand per day only for foreigners in our facilities. So this for me is a breakthrough.
5: Letona la toka Zimbabwe, Ziyambi, ore matona alokela oqala ho kenya tumellano ena tshebetsong.
10: Basically, it entails that we, our two sisterly correctional facilities, will cooperate in the field of prison services, exchange of visits, but we want to deepen it so that we can then have an agreement whereby we have exchange of transfer of prisoners from South Africa to Zimbabwe if they are Zimbabweans and vice versa, depending on whether they are qualifying prisoners.
5: Mo president Cyril Ramaphosa le mo president Emmerson Mnangagwa ba ipileditse ho matona le ba ofisiri ba ka sehlohong ho potlakisa ho kengwa tshebetsong ditumellano tsena. 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
1: This is just so sad. This is just a great loss for the Mtanzania community and the sport of boxing as well. Because after the 4 years of when he was banned, we're hoping that he'll come back to boxing. In fact, he had already a date for November, so we're hoping to see him back in the ring again. So I don't even know how to put it out there because everybody knows him by the way, the names of Firearm, because he had that left hook that was very good and he knocked down a lot of people.
0: Ditaba di sa eme jalo tonagolo ya Eastern Cape Oscar Mabuyane e re tshositswe le go sarelwa golo ke polao ya Zolani Tete. 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
2: It is heartbreaking that a life which brought so much pride to our province has been ended through such a brutal act of violence. We call on law enforcement agencies to leave no stone unturned in establishing what happened and bringing those responsible to justice. Anyone with information must assist the police. On behalf of Premier Mabuyane and the Eastern Cape Provincial Government, we extend our deepest condolences to the Tete family, his friends, the boxing fraternity, and the people of Mdantsane.
0: Company ya motlakase ya Eskom e netefaditse gore ya motlakase ya City Power e lefile mokitlane wa yona wa diranta tse fetang dibilione tse 2.5 ka botlalo. 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
1: 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All necessary resources have been mobilized. Unfortunately, many people have been injured and killed. The attack was carried out by several Russian drones. It was a deliberate, cowardly attack. 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
1: After months of what the ANC called a ground-up approach in its search for its mayoral candidates, President Ramaphosa will finally unveil their names today. And Secretary General Fikile Mbalula explains the delay in the announcement.
2: We have undergone vetting of these people, which is what is delaying us, because we don't want to announce people and tomorrow they've got scandals.
1: With the SACP not backing the ANC in these elections, Mbalula concedes this would be the toughest elections ever.
2: These elections is difficult in many fronts. We come from a 40% from the national percentage.
1: After the mayoral candidates' announcements, the ANC will launch its manifesto tomorrow.
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3: It is heartbreaking that a life which brought so much pride to our province has been ended through such a brutal act of violence. We call on law enforcement agencies to leave no stone unturned in establishing what happened and bringing those responsible to justice. Anyone with information must assist the police. On behalf of Premier Mabuyane and the Eastern Cape Provincial Government, we extend our deepest condolences to the Tete family, his friends, the boxing fraternity, and the people of Mdantsane.
0: Se police sa Windberg sentse se fuputsa polao ya moshanyana ya dilemo tse 4 yeo setopo sa se fumanweng setsheng sa bafu location la Phahameng Free State. 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
4: 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Retabile Lefa Jafta was declared deceased on the scene and was positively identified by the next of kin. Retabile had been reported missing the day before he was discovered deceased. A search was immediately launched to determine the circumstances leading to his disappearance. The motive for the murder is unclear at this stage. Police investigations are underway and no arrests have been made yet.
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1: 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Because, kebata, for a generation year ago, naive, if you were to make anything, bakonang kunahana. So, banababona, you wanna look at a thing, but if you say AI too much, so no day, the product is released on 12. So this is a new AI hole. That's why I want to be able to do it. In a normal name, AI, by both you or we must make examples, I guess, as bad. So how to show AI? Okay, make about a trade SOSOSO. It's who's showing. Ke tsama ga mana tsa nna ana ha le ke mo. 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
1: 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It's in technology, failure. But now, what I have who aim could be full of fail.
0: Ke a kgolwa hore ba mamedi ba ntse ba o mametse ha o bua taba tsa bohlokwa haholo ha kana. 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
1: 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A ke re rona as hangata a di bone rona as bo mofuwene. We spend more time with bana more than their parents. Because when our teachers go to class 8, class 7, or class 2, class 3, class 4, I guess, we do have to go to the table. We have to go to the table. We spend so much time with their learners, more than they do. Because when our teachers are high, wana sa fisa o a ja o sa humeke o shebela maybe generation or whatever and then wa go bala I guess
0: and at work
1: so o ka wa mona mana I guess so wa mona okay wana ka o na le thata ka math so okay ke na le humeke so o ya ho AI o re give me alternative ways. Hey, come on, come on, come on, come on, come on, come
0: on, come
1: on, come on, alternative ways to solve this problem. AI is there to guide you to solve your problem, not to solve all of your problems. It's there to guide you. Have a solution, no matter how. So wana, we cannot one of 100% which is talk about AI. AI is the way. At the one I wanna have to learn. That's why I say, but what is parental guidance is very important. If the parent says, okay, my child, we see that there is a problem here and here, let's see how we can solve this solution. We are money, we share money to AI, give me alternatives. And then, but what we have, but okay, man, if you are in if you need to believe, I'll take an example. If you need to believe. Because how to take an example, how my AI, when I come up, okay, mama, papa, papa, papa, whoever the guardian or the parent is, okay, I'm going to say, want to pray. If you say, I want to pray, here, like, you practice a hang on that. Wabon? Okay, how to take an example? Because I think that it's full, that's the exam. How do I full exam? When you want, you can lawyer high. So, what about the biggest thing, but only they must be involved in their parents, in their children's education. I think generation generation Z, highly involved at all. I can say, I can say,
0: nna ke a utlwa ntate wa ka ke utlwa hle haholo fela.
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1: This is just so sad. This is just a great loss for the Mdantsane community and the sport of boxing as well, because after the 4 years of when he was banned, we're hoping that would come back to boxing. In fact, he had already a date for November, so we're hoping to see him back in the ring again. So I don't even know how to put it out there, because everybody knows him, knows him by the way, the names of Firearm, because he had that left hook that was very good, and he knocked down a lot of people.
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7: Hi, DJ Lovers. What's up, Jankala?
5: What's up, Jankala?
7: Miss Cute.
5: I'm
7: going to talk to
5: you. Hi, no, Pali, Pali.
7: DJ Lovers, I'm going to talk to you. I'm going to talk to you. I'm going to talk to you.
5: Oh,
7: okay. I'm going to talk
5: to you. I'm going to talk to you.
7: Thank you, my love, love.
5: Thank you, Kaiteri Akase.
7: Thank you,
5: bye. Listen, your family, my young hi.
8: Hey, my love, love.
5: Shop, shop, young booty.
8: Misty cute, Munati man.
5: I'm a naughty man.
8: Yeah, Kimamitsu SABC Plus. When I'm a love, love, I believe it was to me like Samuna. But one watch it in Vili, but about who put me.
5: What it in Vili, hello!
8: Oh, but no, my love, my
5: love. Oh, but no, when I'm a shopisa, kit like a monogamwa, Timwan, I'm a man.
8: What's even when I'm mayor, I can take my telebill. Then taking a luena, when I'm a love, I feel like equality, each other.
5: Malaxa, what's up, like it?
8: What's he, my love, love?
5: Thank you, Hotswaka.
8: Hey, tada.
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1: We have an amazing woman. She has served, she's lived here in Tshwane. 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She's been involved in the arts and brings with her a caliber of not only activism and politics in the arts that I think is unrivaled. But as part of the program today, we will unveil all the names and celebrate this real tower of a woman that I believe will give the people of Tshwane an incredible alternative for them to look at.
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2: The sudden court order that Imran Khan would be sent for medical assessment was met with both concern but also excitement by his followers, who hoped they could catch a glimpse or hear some news of their leader. But there was confusion. Mr. Khan was sent to a different hospital to the one specified and was not seen by his personal physician. The government said this was necessary because of the security situation caused by Mr. Khan's supporters. In recent months, Mr. Khan has not been allowed visits by his family. His sister, who saw him for the first time in 10 months, says that he considers this amounts to torture.
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0: And I get top five, you are the city FM. 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
1: No, we will not announce successful candidates after the elections. We'll do it during the month of September. We have done what needed to be done in terms of interviewing everybody. We are revealing the people who could be potential mayoral candidates. The ANC campaign is not dependent on candidates. It is driven by the ANC, and the face of the campaign is the president. The add-on to it in this campaign is the mayor, which is a decision that has been taken by the National General Council.
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1: 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It is firmly in our hands, it is directed by us, and then it's for South Africans, those who will be voting the ANC, and those that will be convincing to vote, among others also, to have their own opinion about the processes we have followed, but the candidates that we've got before them.
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2: The potential is here, but potential needs leadership. It needs a municipality that creates order than uncertainty. That is the kind of mayor I promise to be. I want all councillors to be on the ground and serve the residents of Tshwane. I want us to listen to the cries of the residents of Tshwane, understand their concern, and make sure that we take responsibility to fix the broken promises.
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3: Through the Africa Continental Free Trade Area, we can expand trade between our two countries, or African countries as a whole. We can put our natural resources to better use. We can develop our industries and create more jobs for our people. That is why we welcome the strong presence of South African and Zimbabwean businesses at this forum. Governments can determine policy. We can sign agreements as we did today, and we can ratify protocols. But it is business that turns a signed agreement between two governments into a shipment, into a factory or a job.
0: Ho tsa machaba, mo presidente wa America Donald Trump o re o na le maikutlo le mehopolo ya hore kou ya Strait of Hormuz ke sebaka sa botshabedi ba America. 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
4: 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They want to make a deal so badly. 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
5: Devastating news, tragic news to us, particularly myself and the boxing community. 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

Hey, Mutafino, I will let you know. 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I'm going to go to the house. I'm going to go to the house. I'm going to go to the house. I'm going to go to the house. I'm going to go to the house. I'm going to go to the house. I'm going to go to the house. I'm going to go to the house. I'm going to go to the house. I'm going to go to the house. I'm going to go to the house. I'm going to go to the house. I'm going to go to the house. I'm going to go to the house. I'm going to go to the house. I'm going to go to the house. I'm going to go to the house. I'm going to go to the house. I'm going to go to the house. I'm going to go to the house. I'm going to go to the house. I'm going to go to the house. I'm going to go to the house. I'm going to go to the house. I'm going to go to the house. I'm going to go to the house. I'm going to go to the house. I'm going to go to the house. I'm going to go to the house. I'm going to go to the house. I'm going to go to the house. I'm going to go to the house. I'm going to go to the house. I'm going to go to the house. I'm going to go to the house. I'

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1: Trade negotiators have been engaged in intense talks since July after President Trump threatened to impose a 50% levy on nearly $20 billion worth of Canadian imports. Earlier in the week, the president paused those tariffs, saying a deal was close, which would be very good for both countries. But minutes before the deadline, the Canadian Prime Minister Mark Carney said he had suspended negotiations. He said last-minute changes proposed by the US were unfair, uneconomic, and called into question the reliability of any deal.
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0: 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They can yet in South Lake out Tekela Kamani. 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
1: Player was falling, but it was direct head contact. Direct head contact, that's just a penalty.
0: Kipena Lehemu Mamedi and Hayan Yosrente, Haiba Penele, Yanahayan Yosrente, Chin Ae. 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
0: 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Di Sano, New Zealand, tickets, Taro, Africa Borra.
2: 11.
0: Berlunina, Yapela Papadi, Mezzotunier, Schumer.
2: Hit contact IMG for number.
1: Time's off. They're making a HIA replacement. Time is off.
2: What's his number? 11. 11.
1: 11.
2: Springboks, HIA, mouth guard.
1: Hang on, let me deal with this first. Number 11, HIA.
2: He's coming now.
1: Okay.
0: Ke Ketli Arense le shome le motlo mong Afrika Borwa. Ke Ketli Arense.
1: No, but you must start onside as a standard, okay? Yes.
2: Ketli Arense number yeah. 11.
1: Yeah, that's fine. 11's yep. come off.
2: Yes. Yeah.
0: What's up, Ketli Arense?
2: Yeah, we're good to go.
1: Yeah.
0: Okay, now Andre Eisten Hazer.
2: Everyone know that it's a mouth guard HIA.
1: Yeah, okay, that's fine.
0: What's a hair, Ketli Arense, Wakena, Andre Eisenhazer, 85 for New Zealand, 83 Africa, Borahe, Mumedica, Rogina Pila Papa, Ricky Mate, Obanaka Dumela, Ricky Mabinkiling.
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1: You happy with him to stay on? Yeah, okay.
5: 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We'll get a second if we're down as well.
1: Let's not say, let's play every incident individually, but yeah, I'm going to treat both teams the same, don't worry. You had a replacement as well there.
0: Okay, in here, Andre Eisenhazen, Africa Borwa. 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
4: Thank you.
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0: said. 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A 12 All Blacks attend the Springboks. 12 All Blacks. 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
4: obstructed. 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
0: Someone
8: having treatment? 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
0: Carolina, Yapela Papadi, rugby great test, the rivalry.
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0: Itabasona has scrum. 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
8: early on the lifters 4 on the lifter.
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15: To the ground.
0: La Chebe, the TMO Yahai.
15: He's lost the ball forward in the field of play. Okay, Matt, I have a decision.
16: Okay, go ahead.
15: 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All Blacks ball.
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1: 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Because you cannot afford. In the EFF, the only place where you're going to tell people you're poor is at SASSA. 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
1: 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Yeah.
6: Yeah, I know. Seems silly that you were sat on the floor and you got up and run though.
0: Nako iayema. 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Rugby champion rugby craze test rivalry
6: if you want to do that we're not stopping the game you can go to the side and do it time on good long contest and what I heard was you both went down at the same time keep the height okay good contest to start with let's play
0: Itlaba scrum. 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
6: Step to the left, drive forward. 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
0: 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La tabolo ka mane Chesden Colby. Tiba pele tsola ka ntle ka mane Grant Williams. Le ka feta ka mane Grant Williams. 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
6: Come on. It looked like you not
0: I said it's up momamedi Damian Williams.
6: You're checking the restart not whether it's a try.
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6: Check the restart please. Believe the ball was knocked back by South Africa and then grounded by South Africa. Okay, check.
0: Hana he by sheba momamedi. A TMO. Le kawe sheba he mo mamedi karolo nyina ya bobedi ya papa di TMO.
7: So that looks backwards by Green.
8: Okay, just keep rolling it through. I believe the New Zealand player misses the ball. Grounded by Green here.
7: Agreed.
8: So knocked back in goal by Green, grounded by Green, scrum 5 New Zealand.
7: Agree.
8: Okay. 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
9: Matt, we've got some substitutions for South Africa. Number 9 off.
0: Africa Borwa. 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
8: Zao.
0: 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Inside 19, New Zealand 16 Springboks.
9: I've got Cheslin at the back. Just hold. Just hold for 1 second. Is Cheslin staying? Okay, Cheslin staying. No, sorry.
0: Kiena TMO.
8: Policeman coming. Yeah, no worries.
0: It's about scrum. A sailing monitoring one Haya, New Zealand. A sailing monitoring one New Zealand. I mean, to keep my show, my baby. 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
9: Yeah, okay, we're good to go.
0: Ah, okay, na
8: placement on.
9: Yeah, replace
0: Kuobas Rina.
8: Time on.
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10: Hey, hang on. TMO check for foul play. TMO check for foul play for a tackle off the ball which led to the knock on.
0: Le ka o sheba mona he TMO.
10: Which player are we looking at?
7: We're looking at black 7 on green 8. So green 8's nowhere near the ball. Tackles him off the ball, which causes the knock on by green.
10: I'm not seeing that as a cleaner. I think 8 is in the way. Okay, Mike, we're not seeing this as clear foul play. We're seeing that 8 is actually in front of the ball and 7 is just trying to get to 22 to make the tackle. We're going to carry on with a knock on.
0: E tla ba sone he scrum jalo ka tlhalosa mo letsa pala hore ba tla boela hana qetong eo a ileng a nka ka morao re ba e shebisane le TMO e tla ba sone he mo mamedi scrum
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1: The JSC says the revised procedures are aimed at strengthening the processes governing judicial appointments and ensuring that members adhere to their legal and ethical obligations. Comments can be submitted to the JSC Secretariat at the Office of the Chief Justice or the Registrar's Office at the Constitutional Court in Braamfontein. The revised procedures are available on the South African Judiciary and Constitutional Court websites.
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1: People have accepted the IFP input in our government. So now, why don't you join the IFP if you see their contribution is positive towards the country economy? And if you see, if you remember and recall, since when you have last seen the civil servants marches for salary increase and stuff like that, it showed there's some stability by virtue of having the premier of who's capable to lead, by virtue of having the minister who's leading the public sector department.
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2: You've got cables. Those cables are not electricity. It's just cables. You've got a plug on the wall. It's so painful because when you switch it on, the light doesn't come on because you cannot afford. In the EFF, the only place where you're going to tell people you're poor is at SASSA. Once we find you at SASSA, we know this woman is poor. 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
3: 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We are coming to be killing Mona. What have you lied to Mona? 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I'm sure I'm not.
0: We, Mametti.
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0: 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I kill a William Naka, Jerry.
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0: 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How Nana says, that's about when I threw an agarola party time. Kimule with him, my way. Dopey. Horror is a ratole and a lady in our company. How more her car run a little hookang or more Gima Kubua Caso? We can't see an happen up on your slang. How about the more than another Tatiana? Nana Torres or Yellow Swim with Yellow Swim with somebody or Son Tahabeji. 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
1: The JSC says the revised procedures are aimed at strengthening the processes governing judicial appointments and ensuring that members adhere to their legal and ethical obligations. Comments can be submitted to the JSC Secretariat at the Office of the Chief Justice or the Registrar's Office at the Constitutional Court in Braamfontein. The revised procedures are available on the South African Judiciary and Constitutional Court websites.
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Nothing to be good, I'm out of the house, I'm out of the house, I'm out of the house, I'm out of the house, I'm out of the house, I'm out of the house, I'm out of the house, I'm out of the house, I'm out of the house, I'm out of the house, I'm out of the house, I'm out of the house, I'm out of the house, I'm out of the house, I'm out of the house, I'm out of the house, I'm out of the house, I'm 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
1: 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I will let it again. Top Lama 7, well, some headache, Kafiki Maralani. 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
0: 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Yeah, let's show you the moment. 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
4: I'm going to go to the house.
5: Top Lama 7, hashtag party time. 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

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A ba sele seri FM P. Mukwenzo. 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
0: 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Let's see what I
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1: 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I'm
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2: 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You know what is a point of view that I said, you think that I'm not going to be able to do
0: it. Umong.
2: Umong. Don't come to the chapter and you know what is a point of view that I said.
0: Oh my shit.
2: I'm going to go to the house.
0: Yeah, thank you, Bonto. 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
2: What's about 0-6-0? 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
3: Ha go tso
1: You know we when he cannot from the ring on car for 7 months.
2: On a something I see.
1: Who knows something I'm mad? Something. And I do have something new. What am I speaking if you can tell me about how you come work?
2: Hey,
1: can I now want to make it up to 50 years? I guess I want to see him.
2: Now, where can I handle something is a lie?
1: The problem is something.
2: Where? Hey, leave me another something. Dumela. Listen.
6: Hello.
2: I want something.
6: Something.
2: Something, Yana.
6: Oh, many years ago,
2: not to see Yana, not Yana. Can you
6: know
2: what I want to tell you? You are not going to be able to do.
6: Oh,
2: that's a good one. I'm part of you. I don't know what I get. I feel like you should have a
6: fella.
2: Oh, I'm going to get a fella.
6: I'm going to go to the house. Ah, ona motho ponto, ke mo fela ponto.
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2: Alright, get a book.
7: I'm going to get a little bit of a drink.
2: How do you know that you're going to be a little bit?
7: I'm going to be living.
2: Good morning and good night. Go panorama. We see you. We're in your shoes. We're in your mama's house. We're in your movie.